0: Now let us get ourselves together now. Just cause we paying for it ain't no sign we can't get it down together. 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
0: You think after all this time, somebody come pick up his trash?

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But baby, I'm having a hard time getting myself together. Let me come right out and say it plain.

Hello, hello, hello, hello. It's a motherfucking pleasure. No pressure. But would you like to blow my mind and move too fast and plan our perfect lives together? Holy, holy.

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The cute one that be rolling around, you know he fine as But word I heard they broke up, he was messing around with so-and-so. And her was going at it, check your timeline. Girl, this morning got so wild and I ain't had my OJ yet. Lord, check your Twitter, you reading what I'm reading?

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Because that's exactly what we had in mind for you this evening. Yeah. My God, as my witness.

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So come right in, sit right down, and join the rest of the suckers. Suckers, suckers, suckers, suckers, suckers, suckers, suckers, suckers, suckers, suckers, suckers, suckers.

0: disappointed, yeah.
1: Yo, Strick, it's Ace. I just left the same message for words. I met this kid, this producer kid at the studio the other day. Young kid from Toronto. And, yo, dude is kind of nice. He got some things. It's this one particular joint. I definitely need you.
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1: No, it is it.
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2: Life is driving you to drink. You sit around wondering just what to think. Well, I got some consolation. I'll give it to you if I might.